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9: Yes, it sure is CRY 104 FM. It's Barry Drake in the hot seat on this Wednesday morning, cold but dry Wednesday morning here in Yall, of course, the 7th of October. 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We already have a couple of requests that we'll get through shortly. So bear with us, and then we're going to open up this morning show with a bit of the Eagles, because everyone loves the Eagles.

Yeah, everyone loves a bit of Ollie Moores as well, of course. Two great tracks there opening up at this morning's breakfast show here on CRY 104 FM. We had Take It Easy from The Killers, followed by Ollie Moores and Dance With Me Tonight. Good morning to Joe Kennefic, who is in touch. Joe, hope you're keeping well and enjoying the show. A track coming up for you shortly. We're going to play Billy Joel for you in a couple of minutes' time. Also, good morning to Gary Roach, who's tuned in. Gary, just telling me that he entered the Churchtown 10-mile road race, which is upcoming. So a lot of races to look forward to, long distance races over the course of the next couple of weeks. We'll be looking forward to the Dublin Marathon as well in a couple of weeks' time. Plenty of local interest in that. We'll talk more about that before the big event. Also, of course, going on then into December, we'll be looking ahead to the Waterford Half Marathon, and even a lot of people training already, of course, for the John Tracy 10 down in Dungarvan, and that's going to be another popular event at the start of the year. And shorter distances, Cline just announced their winter series. Their 4K event will kickstart next month, so a couple of weeks to get ready for that, and that usually takes place one a month over the course of the 4 or 5 months, so a good opportunity to see how you're progressing and see how your fitness is going with one a month. And always worth targeting that and trying to get faster and faster as the months go on. Now, our next request is going out for a man that plays a great show here on a Saturday evening, Nobber Daly. Hope you're keeping well, Nobber. Caught up with that great man a couple of times over the last week, and I know he was enjoying the Country and Irish Late Show special on Friday night. And we're going to play one of the artists who sadly no longer with us but featured on the show on Friday night. Here is Dolly Parton.

Yeah, a bit of Dolly Parton here on The Breakfast Show on this Wednesday morning. She really did have the most beautiful voice, and it's only in recent times that I've got more familiar with her music, and she really has some stunning music, and we're going to play some of that over the course of the next couple of Wednesday mornings here on CRY 104 FM. Now, Joe Kennefic, this one's for you. Here's a bit of Billy Joel with Piano Man.

Yeah, a bit of Billy Joel there, and that goes out especially for Joe Kennefic. Now, a couple of other tracks coming up. We're going to play a local artist now who's absolutely fantastic, Jordan Kay. Jordan Keneally, of course, really, really a top-class local artist, and he's got some wonderful tracks. We're going to play Sunshine, and a couple of other ones coming up as well. We're going to take two, in fact, that'll take us up to the ad breaks at 9:30.

Yeah, Spin Doctors with Mary Jane, taking us up to 9:35 here on CRY 104 FM. Moving on, a lot going on at the moment, of course, down at the All-CYMS last weekend. You had the under 18 national ranking tournament where players came from different parts of the country to participate on a wonderful tournament hosted by the All-CYMS, lovely facilities there, and run under the guidance of Brendan Cooney. There was some great performances over the course of the day, but the final, it was played down to the final, of course. It was getting late, so the final will be played at a later date, and that will contest Dermot Kelly and Joe Shannon. So well done to all that participated there at the weekend. Upcoming at the All-CYMS, we'll be looking forward to the Anthony Fuhi Memorial Friendship Cup in a couple of weeks' time. We'll have plenty more on that in the lead-up to that big event, where players once again will come from all over the country and stay in Yall for a couple of days. Of course, that's following on from a usually successful recent International Challenge Cup tournament, where so many people came from the five different countries and really enjoyed their stay in Yall. Wonderful facilities that they were in. And they were, I know Brendan Cooney was reporting back that he got unbelievable response, and they all stayed down the lovely Walter Alley Hotel and also up in the old Imperial Hotel. So it was great to get that feedback from the snooker players that travelled in their force from Malta, France, Northern Ireland, the Republic of Ireland and Scotland. So it really was an unbelievable couple of days in Yall. So looking forward to that, the Anthony Fuhi Memorial Friendship Cup. Local tournaments back underway as well at the All-CYMS. So a lot going on, coming into a busy time now with lots of local tournaments. I know there's a couple of our lads from the CYMS heading off to Carlow on Saturday coming for the first event in the National Ranking Challenge Tournament. So the best of luck there to the lads there in that. We'll certainly be keeping a close eye on that. I'll be extremely busy once again myself this weekend, looking forward to the semi-finals of the Irish Greyhound Lords, Barrow Betting Irish Greyhound Lords at Curraheen Park. The final will take place Saturday week, the 17th of October. So we're going to have tickets for the final to give out on the programme next Wednesday morning. Always a great night, and really looking forward to that. Music after racing as well. So it's the place to be on Saturday week. And don't forget the semi-finals this coming Saturday as well. Really, really good competition this year. Ballymac Setanta, the anti-post favourite, 3-1 with two rounds to go. But he's got a tricky draw out in trap number 6 on Saturday night. But if he does overcome that and finish in the top 2, because there's 3 semi-finals, he would most definitely be the one to beat in the feature final on the 17th. So all roads lead to Curraheen Park for the next 2 Saturday nights.

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0: Hail Mary, full of grace, the Lord is with you. Blessed are you among women, and blessed is the fruit of your womb. In the name of the Father, and of the Son, and of the Holy Spirit. Amen. The grace of our Lord Jesus Christ, and the love of God, and the communion of the Holy Spirit be with you all. Our Mass today is offered for the repose of the soul of James Hogan, whose anniversary occurs. Brothers and sisters, let us acknowledge our feast. Let us acknowledge our sins and so prepare ourselves to celebrate the sacred mysteries. I confess to Almighty God and to you, my brothers and sisters, that I have greatly sinned in my thoughts and in my words, in what I have done and in what I have failed to do, through my most grievous fault. Therefore I ask Blessed Mary, Ever-Virgin, all the angels and saints, and you, my brothers and sisters, to pray for me to the Lord our God. May Almighty God have mercy on us, forgive us our sins, and bring us to everlasting life. Lord, have mercy. Christ, have mercy. Lord, have mercy. Let us pray. Pour forth, we beseech you, O Lord, your grace into our hearts, that we, to whom the incarnation of Christ your Son was made known by the message of an angel, may through the intercession of the Blessed Virgin Mary, by his passion and cross, be brought to the glory of his resurrection, who lives and reigns with you in the unity of the Holy Spirit, God forever and ever. Amen. Today we celebrate the feast of Our Lady of the Rosary.
1: A reading from the Acts of the Apostles. After Jesus had ascended into heaven, the apostles went back to Jerusalem, a short distance away, no more than a Sabbath walk. And when they reached the city, they went to the upper room where they were staying. There were Peter and John, James and Andrew, Philip and Thomas, Bartholomew and Matthew, James son of Alphaeus, and Simon the Zealot, and Jude, son of James. All these joined in continuous prayer, together with several women, including Mary, the mother of Jesus, and with his brothers. The word of the Lord.
2: Thanks be to God.
1: Responsorial Psalm, and the response is, the Almighty work marvels for me, holy is his name. The Almighty works marvels for me, holy is his name. My soul glorifies the Lord, my spirit rejoices in God my Saviour. The Almighty works marvels for me, holy is his name. He looks on his servants in her nothingness. Henceforth all ages will call me blessed. The Almighty works marvels for me, holy is his name. His mercy is from age to age on those who fear him. He puts forth his arm in strength and scatters the proud-hearted. The Almighty works marvels for me, holy is his name. He casts the mighty from their thrones and raises the lowly. He fills the starving with good things, sends the rich empty away. The Almighty works marvels for me, holy is his name. He protects Israel, his servant, remembering his mercy, the mercy promised to our fathers, to Abraham and his sons forever. The Almighty works marvels for me, holy is his name. Gospel acclamation. Alleluia, Alleluia. Hail Mary, full of grace, the Lord is with thee. Blessed art thou among women. Alleluia.
0: The Lord be with you. A reading from the Holy Gospel according to Luke. The angel Gabriel was sent by God to a town in Galilee called Nazareth, to a virgin betrothed to a man named Joseph of the house of David, and the virgin's name was Mary. He went in and said to her, "Rejoice, O highly favored, the Lord is with you." She was deeply disturbed by these words, and asked herself what this greeting could mean. But the angel said to her, "Mary, do not be afraid. You have won God's favor. Listen. You are to conceive and bear a son, and you must name him Jesus. He will be great and will be called Son of the Most High. The Lord God will give him the throne of his ancestor David, He will rule over the house of Jacob forever, and his reign will have no end. Mary said to the angel, But how can this come about, since I am a virgin? The Holy Spirit will come upon you, the angel answered, and the power of the Most High will cover you with its shadow. And so the child will be holy, and will be called Son of God. Know this too, your kinswoman Elizabeth has in her old age herself conceived a son, and she whom people called barren is now in her sixth month, for nothing is impossible to God. I am the handmaid of the Lord, said Mary. Let what you have said be done to me. And the angel left her. The Gospel of the Lord.

We turn to God, our Heavenly Father, as we offer our prayers for our own need and for all God's people. For all those in the church who faithfully pray the rosary, that the garlands of daily meditations on the divine mysteries in Mary's company may bring her blessing into their lives. Lord, hear us. For all who work for peace, that Mary, Queen of Peace, may obtain for them the divine assistance that will make peace possible. Lord, hear us. That in this Eucharist, in which we encounter not an angel, but the incarnate Word himself, may call forth from us the total surrender that Mary once gave him. Lord, hear us. For all of us living out the mysteries of Jesus in our lives, and especially for those united most closely with his passion, that Mary may be there for them as she was for Jesus. Lord, hear us. For all those who have gone before us, we pray especially today for James Hogan, for whom we offer this Mass, that they may receive the reward of their kindness and faithfulness in heaven. Lord, hear us. Heavenly Father, gathered in your name, we ask you to grant all that we need through Christ our Lord.

Blessed are you, Lord, God of all creation, for through your goodness we have received the bread we offer you, fruit of the earth and work of human hands. It will become for us the bread of life.

Blessed are you, Lord, God of all creation, for through your goodness we have received the wine we offer you, fruit of the vine and work of human hands. It will become our spiritual drink.

0: pray, brothers and sisters, that my sacrifice and yours may be acceptable to God, the Almighty Father. Grant, we pray, O Lord, that we may be rightly conformed to these offerings we bring, and so honour the mysteries of your only begotten Son, as to be made worthy of his promises, who lives and reigns forever and ever.
1: Amen.
0: The Lord be with you. Lift up your hearts. Let us give thanks to the Lord our God. It is truly right and just, our duty and our salvation, always and everywhere to give you thanks, Lord, Holy Father, Almighty and Eternal God, and to praise, bless, and glorify your name on the solemnity of the motherhood of the Blessed Virgin Mary. For by the overshadowing of the Holy Spirit, she conceived your only begotten Son, and without losing the glory of virginity, brought forth into the world the eternal light, Jesus Christ our Lord. Through him the angels praise you, dominions adore, and powers tremble before you. Heaven and the virtues of heaven, and the blessed seraphim, worship together with exultation. May our voices, we pray, join with theirs in humble praise as we acclaim, Holy, holy, holy, Lord God of hosts, heaven and earth are full of your glory, Hosanna in the highest. Blessed is he who comes in the name of the Lord, Hosanna in the highest. You are indeed holy, O Lord, the fount of all holiness. Make holy, therefore, these gifts, we pray, by sending down your Spirit upon them like the dewfall, so that they may become for us the body and blood of our Lord Jesus Christ. At the time he was betrayed and entered willingly into his passion, he took bread and, giving thanks, broke it, and gave it to his disciples, saying, Take this, all of you, and eat of it, for this is my body, which will be given up for you. In a similar way, when supper was ended, he took the chalice, and once more giving thanks, he gave it to his disciples, saying, Take this, all of you, and drink from it, for this is the chalice of my blood, the blood of the new and eternal covenant, which will be poured out for you and for many for the forgiveness of sins. Do this in memory of me. The mystery of faith. Save us, Saviour of the world, for by your cross and resurrection you have set us free. Therefore, as we celebrate the memorial of his death and resurrection, we offer you, Lord, the bread of life and the chalice of salvation, giving thanks that you have held us worthy to be in your presence and minister to you. Humbly we pray that, partaking of the body and blood of Christ, we may be gathered into one by the Holy Spirit. Remember, Lord, your Church spread throughout the world, and bring her to the fullness of charity, together with Leo our Pope and William our Bishop and all the clergy. Remember also our brothers and sisters who have fallen asleep in the hope of the resurrection, and all who have died in your mercy. Welcome them into the light of your face. Have mercy on us all, we pray, that with the Blessed Virgin Mary, Mother of God, with Blessed Joseph, her spouse, with the blessed apostles and all the saints who have pleased you throughout the ages, we may merit to be co-heirs to eternal life, and may praise and glorify you through your Son, Jesus Christ. Through him and with him and in him, O God, Almighty Father, in the unity of the Holy Spirit, all glory and honour is yours, forever and ever.
1: Amen.
0: Let us pray for the coming of the kingdom, as Jesus taught us. Our Father, who art in heaven, hallowed be thy name, thy kingdom come, thy will be done on earth as it is in heaven. Give us this day our daily bread, and forgive us our trespasses, as we forgive those who trespass against us. and lead us not into temptation, but deliver us from evil. Deliver us, Lord, we pray, from every evil. Graciously grant peace in our days, that by the help of your mercy we may be always free from sin and safe from all distress, as we await the blessed hope and the coming of our Saviour, Jesus Christ. Lord Jesus Christ, who said to your apostles, "Peace I leave you, my peace I give you," look not on our sins, but on the faith of your Church, and graciously grant her peace and unity in accordance with your will, who live and reign for ever and ever.
1: Amen.
0: The peace of the Lord be with you always. Lamb of God. Behold the Lamb of God, behold him who takes away the sins of the world. Blessed are those called to the supper of the Lamb. Lord, I am not worthy that you should enter under my roof, but only say the word and my soul shall be healed.

Let us pray. We pray, O Lord our God, that just as we proclaim in this sacrament the death and resurrection of your Son, so being made partakers in his suffering, we may always merit a share in his consolation and his glory, who lives and reigns for ever and ever. Before the final blessing, just to tell you that while I came back to work last week, it turns out that I can't do so, and I'll probably have to go to hospital again today. So I don't know how long more I'm going to be off, but just ask for your prayers for the coming weeks. The Lord be with you. May Almighty God bless you, the Father, and the Son, and the Holy Spirit. The Mass is ended. Let us go in the peace of Christ.

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There you go. That's the Cascades. They're opening our program this morning. Lovely, lovely song. They're from way, way, way back. How many years ago? 63 years ago that song was recorded. The Rhythm of the Rain, the title of that. Hopefully we won't be hearing The Rhythm of the Rain for quite a while yet. Fine morning out there. Welcome to the program. Hopefully you'll stay tuned from now until 12. Seamus Murphy with you once again. And somewhere along the way, you'll find something on the program that you'll enjoy. Anyway, nice program and opening song there, and good morning out there. I've been out and about. I've been just out along the not so far out the front stand, but out around the Lighthouse Hill there, and lovely sunshine out there. But definitely there's a little drop in the temperature, so if you're heading out, you probably wouldn't want to be going out in short sleeves. There's a bit of a blow out there, and there's a little bit of a cold blow as well. But anyway, it's a fine morning, good to be up and about, and hopefully you're enjoying it yourself. So do stay tuned. If you're tipping around at home and you have the radio on, well, you might like some of the music we play. This is a lovely piece of music. This is a piece of music which was recorded, a lovely song that was recorded on an LP called Yola way back in 2001. It was recorded by Eleanor McAvoy, and this is a song from that LP. Lovely song as well. It's called I Hear You Breathing In.

Lovely song there. Eleanor McAvoy drifting into the distance there with that lovely, lovely song there. I hear you breathing in from way, way back. 25 years ago this year, in fact, that particular album was released, and a lovely track from that there. Now, just to remind you, if you have any blood left after the budget, well, you can, if you would like to donate blood, there is a blood donor clinic on today. I think I just checked the date. Yeah, it is. It's today, Wednesday the 7th, and at the Lawless Hotel in Dungarvan. 3:50 p.m. until 8 p.m. Are the times for that. If you're interested in travelling down there for to give some blood, and it's also on again tomorrow, the 8th of October, from 2:50 until 7 p.m. 1900 hours, yeah, 7 p.m. So there's two opportunities there if you'd like to donate blood. So Lawless Hotel, Dungarvan, today at 3:50 to 8 p.m. and tomorrow 2:50 to 7. PM. Right, let's move on. Albert Lee. Albert Lee is a wonderful, wonderful performer. He's been around for a long, long, long time, since the 60s, still performing and turning out some great music. He's had a pretty checkered career, that's for sure. He's performed with some of the best in the business, the Everly Brothers. He's been a member of the Emmylou Harris's Hot Band, one of the top country bands in the business. Yvonne Elliman, the Crickets, Buddy Holly's Crickets, remember those as well, and also played with Eric Clapton. So he's certainly a very talented and versatile musician indeed, and well known for his brilliant finger guitar playing, and with a little song from him now that I came across, and a nice one it is too. It's Albert Lee, Till I Gain Control Again.

Lovely, lovely song there from a lovely singer there, Albert Lee, and you heard the lovely steel guitar playing there in the middle. Albert Lee, known for his fingertip guitar playing along the same lines as Mark Knopfler and Lindsey Buckingham of Fleetwood Mac, and a beautiful, beautiful style there, and a great, great song from way, way back in 2003. That was that lovely song there, Till Again, Control Again. Now, a notice here, from a lovely, colourful notice here as well, from Yall Fire Brigade, Cork County Fire Service. Yall Fire Brigade, they're now recruiting retained firelighters. And that what you need to apply is you need to be 18 years of age or over, you need to hold a valid Category B driving licence, be medically fit to meet the demands of the role, live or work in or near Yall Town and the surrounding areas, and you have to commit to training and being available for call-out. Now, the closing date for applicants for this particular task is the 8th of October, which is tomorrow. 4 p.m. is the deadline there. And as I speak to you, when I was coming in this morning, I saw the fire service, one of the tenders heading out there with blue lights and sirens going, heading out toward the north end of the town. So they're on the road early this morning, and it's pretty tough job at the best of times, I've no doubt. And so if you're interested in that, well, it's a marvellous opportunity for anybody who might be interested. Closing day tomorrow, 8th of October 2026 at 4 p.m. Now, I don't know where you'd be applying to. It doesn't say here exactly. There's a QR code on the notice that I have here, but that mightn't be much benefit to you at home. So the best thing to do, I suppose, is contact Cork County Council Fire Service and you'll probably get a bit more details about that. But anyway, that's a closing day tomorrow, the 8th of October at 4 p.m. Right, let's move on. Sheena Easton, going way, way back now, 1983, long, long time ago, and a lovely song, Over You.

Great sound there from a great, great singer there. That's Sheena Easton there, lovely Scottish lass from way, way back. And Over You, the title of that. And Sheena Easton recorded for my money, probably one of the best of the Bond songs back in 1981 when she had a big hit with the Bond song For Your Eyes Only. That particular song was from 1983. Great, great singer. She had a great career as well. Still performing, I've no doubt. But back in the 80s, she was certainly up there with the best of them. Now, just to remind you, if you would like to contact the station, you have our telephone number. It's well known by now, 91199. If you're outside of the All area, 024, and 92288 as well will probably get you through. But 91199 is the recognised number. Or you can alternatively, you can text us at 089-406. Let's see, 4066669, just to make it easier. 089-4066669 if you want to text our text line, which is open here all day. So if you have any information you'd like to pass on to us, any community notices, that's what we're here for, or any dedications or anything you might like, or a request, if we can find something for you in the short term, we'll certainly do it. If not, we'll get around to it in the not too distant future. Right, let's move on. This is a group I came across from during the week. They're called Blue Angels, and if you've never heard of them, well, I'm not surprised, because they wouldn't be a well-known group. But what they do have is they were actually a group that were fronted by the great Cyndi Lauper before she became famous way, way back in 1980. This is a song from them called I Had a Love.

There you go. The unmistakable voice there of Cyndi Lauper, long before she became famous back there in 1980. And a great, great song. I had a love with her band, backing band as they were then, the Blue Angels. Now, before we move on, just to remind you that your Musical Society are still running their evenings of singing and fun. You'll have to, if you want to head up there to Bruna Shee for the next, well, it started at 12 weeks. There's about, I'm sure, about 10 weeks left at the moment, or nine or 10 weeks left at the moment, and it's on every Wednesday evening from 7:30 to 9 p.m. and it's continuing this Wednesday night. So if you're interested, you can head along up there. The musical director is Anna O'Sullivan, and all are welcome. So it's an evening of singing and fun, basically. Meet new people when you join the Seasiders every Wednesday evening. That's what it says here on the notice. So make it late there. It's on tonight, 7:30 to 9 p.m. at Bruna Shee. Right, to take us up to the break, a classic from the Fury Brothers.

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There you go. As a guy used to say to me one time, that would knock the cobwebs off the feet very, very quickly there. Great piece of music there from a group called the Leonard Rockers. They've been around quite a while now. High Class Lady. They kicked off on the scene in 1984 and they were still in business around 2016. Haven't been heard of since. They're actually a rockabilly group from a town called Hagen in Germany. And a great, great live. Played one or two of their pieces here on the their songs on the programme before and they went down well. So there they are, the Leonard Rockers there, and a great, great piece of music there as well. Now, just to remind you before we move on, Shadows of the Clock Halloween After Dark tours at York Clock Tower Gate in October of this year. They're starting on the 23rd and 24th and they're running on the 29th 30th and 31st as well. The tours are at 6 p.m. and 7 p.m. and over 18 tours only. Well, what do I know? I think that could be, let's see, let's have a look at this again now. Yeah, the tours are at 6 p.m. and 17 and 7 p.m. I think the next bit is a separate item. Over 18 tours only on the 29th, 30th and 31st at 8 p.m. And if you want more information about that, you can just click on to www.livingyall.ie and you'll get more entertainment there. I get that checked out a little bit later on just to make sure that I got it right. Anyway, let's go back in time. 1969, the great Elvis Presley and Kentucky Rain.

Lovely sound here. Always on the lookout for something different and a different sound. I came across that during the week. It's not a song I've heard Elvis Presley performing before, so I thought it might be worth an hearing, and I think it was well worth it indeed. Kentucky Rain there from Elvis Presley from 1969. Now, something else I came across during the week. You come across a lot of duets and group singing when you're searching for music for the programme. And this week I came across one of the great Beatles classics, and Let It Be, certainly one of the best songs that the Beatles recorded. Know quite a few people who don't like that song, and I think it would be one of my favourites anyway, certainly. And I came across this lovely version of it during the week. It features Dolly Parton, Paul McCartney and Ringo Starr, two Beatles and one non-Beatle, the late great Dolly Parton. Anyway, let's have a listen to Dolly, Paul McCartney, Ringo Starr and Let It Be.

lovely stuff there. Came across that during the week and thought it was well worth an airing, and I'm glad I did come across it. Dolly Parton, Paul McCartney and Ringo Starr, and that great Beatles classic, Let It Be. Now, let's just one more notice. This just arrived in a few moments ago, actually, and it's a message from the Knockraha History and Heritage Society, and they're inviting you to the opening of Independence Way. And Independence Way, or Slina Shersha, as it's also described as, it's on the 17th of October, and it's at St. Mary's Church in Knockraha, and at 1:30 p.m. And the keynote speaker for that is Jarlett Burns, present Oaktaron of Cumann Lough Lochgrail. And I'm reliably informed that this whole thing starts around Carricktool area there, and it goes along to a route that has various plaques and little monuments there to the people involved, I'm no doubt, in the independence of the country. And the Independence Way, 17th of October, St. Mary's Church in Knockraha, 1:30 p.m. So I've no doubt you'll hear a bit more about that as the week's roll on. Right, Richard White and all the gang there on Prospect Farm, great supporters of the station and have been so since the very first day we came on air, and asked me to play something nice. And just as it turns out, I have something that you might like online next. So for you, Richard, and all the gang at Prospect Farm, let's have a listen to Tom Petty and the Heartbreakers, and Listen to Her Heart.

Beautiful song, really, really lovely song there from Mary Black. My youngest son recorded quite a few years ago. And Mary Black, of course, retired from the music business earlier this year. And a sad loss to the music business, that, for sure. Or a big loss to the music business, or to the music business. And the Black family, of course, has been synonymous with Irish music for the last, oh, I suppose, the best part of 50 years anyway. And beautiful song there from her from a few years back there. My youngest son. Now, to remind you, we have a message in here from Tallow. As part of the fundraising campaign for the Tallow Church renovation, a variety concert will take place in the Tallow Community Centre on Saturday the 10th of October at 8 p.m. And the evening promises to be an outstanding night of entertainment featuring a wide range of performers from Tallow and the surrounding areas. The tickets are limited. They're €15 each. 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That's Mary Corley, 086-268-2352. And you'll have to book early to avoid disappointment. So there you are. Very worthy cause there. And hopefully there'll be a big turnout for that. Tallow Church renovation, the Variety Concert, Tallow Community Centre, next Saturday, 10th of October at 8 p.m.

0: Lovely stuff there. Paul Heaton there, that's a brilliant, brilliant song there that he recorded. Oh, gosh, I don't know how long ago, but a fine, fine song there. Sad Songs and Lawsuits, the title of that. Paul Heaton in the company of Rhiannon Downey, that lovely Scottish singer who's accompanying him now on his touring, and that she'd be the third singer that accompanied Paul Heaton. Started out with a Northern Ireland lady, a Belfast lady called Brianna Corrigan, a good many years ago, and she left for her own reasons. Then along came Jackie Abbott, the brilliant Jackie Abbott, a really, really brilliant singer as well. And she was with Paul Heaton for quite a few years and decided to step aside, I think it was last year, obviously for family reasons. And Rhiannon Downey, the Scottish lady, stepped in, and she's still performing with him. He'll be performing in the Tree Arena, and I think, if I'm not mistaken, he'll be in the Marquee in Cork as well next year. But I know he's in the Tree Arena next June, because I have my tickets booked for it already. I've missed him a couple of times. The last time he's been here for various reasons, I didn't get to see him, so I'm looking forward to seeing him if I'm still around this time in June, I think, of next year in the Tree Arena. And I think in July as well, then he's appearing at the Marquee in Cork. So a great, great fan base here in Ireland, and a great, great group to listen to as well. Right, we'll take a break, last break of the programme. We'll be back again very soon.
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There you go. Fine, lively one there. That's Michael English there, making a big name for himself in the country music business here in Ireland. And keep in with the girls from Clare. Not a bad idea at all, I've no doubt. But a great, great lively song there. And hopefully you enjoy that to kick off the last part of our programme. Now, I've a little thing in front of me, a little booklet, and a very interesting one as well.

and it's telling the story of the museums of Youghal, and there are three of them that are featured in this, and I've been to one of them, haven't been to the others, but hopefully sometime along the way I'll get to see that. The first one, of course, is the Youghal Film and Photography Museum, and that's most of those museums are open during the week, and the Youghal Lace Museum and the Pioneering Women of Youghal, which there have been quite a few. This particular one discovers the story of seven remarkable women whose lives shaped history in Ireland and across the world as well. And there's film, photographs and original artefacts, and you can explore their courage, discovery, science, art and social change. You can those particular libraries, all of them are open Thursday, Friday and Saturday from 12 until 4 p.m. There's contact numbers as well. I won't give you those, all of those now. We'll give you those separately as we're going along. But there are three great museums. The film and photography one, I've been to that already, and it really is fascinating to see some of the great work in there, the Horgan brothers, and some of the great projectors from the early film days, which I was involved in myself back in the 60s, and great to see that as well. And Irish Youghal Lace, of course, famous throughout the world and throughout Europe way back in the day, and those pioneering women of Youghal. So three great museums there, well worth a visit. Right, let's move on. This is Carly Simon, and Let the River Run.

Lovely song there. That's the great, great, the late, great singer there, of course, Amy Winehouse, and that brilliant track, Back to Black. One of her great, great hits. A sad, sad loss in the music business, and certainly hugely talented young lady back in the day as well. Right, let's move on. We'll be heading into the last couple of songs. Yeah, we are heading into the last couple of songs of the morning now. This is a lovely Cork singer, Sinead Lohan, well known in the music business. This is an actual track that she featured on the second album of A Woman's Heart back in the day. And Sinead Lohan from Cork, of course, and started off her career in the lobby in Cork, where many great musicians from Cork started off as well. This is a great, great song from her that I came across as well. It's called Sailing By.

There you go, the lovely Sinead Lohan there, drifting into the background there, sailing by that great Cork talent there, and that Sinead Lohan turning out some great music locally. Right, the Lynx Therapy Garden at St. Raphael's Hall, they're having a flash sale of everything. Everything going for €1. I would imagine that's €1 each, including perennials such as verbena, haven't a clue what they are, wallflowers, Rose Campion, and much, much more. There's a big clear out before the hard work starts for the new sensory garden year. Open 9 a.m. to 4 p.m. Monday to Friday, and if you need any further information on that, you can contact Ali at 087-1473-556. That's Ali, 087-1473-556 for the Lynx Therapy Garden there for their current sale, trying to get rid of everything, and I've no doubt they will too. Right, let's move on. This is a group called Jay and the Americans, and a great, great song it is too. It's been around for quite a while now. Walking in the Rain.

One of the great songs of the 60s there, The Archies and Sugar Sugar, bringing our programme close to an end for this week. Last song coming up, and literally the last song is what it says. And before I go, just to thank everybody for their help, all the staff here on COY, without whom the programme wouldn't be possible, and to our sponsors, Perks Entertainment, and here in Youghal, and we're grateful for those for their support down through the years. And most important of all, to you, the listeners, without whom there wouldn't be much point in doing the programme. Anyway, going to leave you with a song called, it's actually called The Last Song, appropriately enough, by Edward Bear. And Edward Bear isn't an individual, it's a group. It's a Canadian group that have been around the music business since 1966. Anyway, going to leave you with those and The Last Song. Once again, thanks for listening. From myself, Seamus Murphy, I'll be here again next week, all going well, and at the same time, next Wednesday at 10:30 until 12 o'clock. Until then, thanks for listening and take care.

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Yeah, Community Radio, you're here, and this is Jim Morey for the next hour and 51 minutes, and you're so very welcome. And a load of requests coming in, and I hope I can get through them quickly, and that all the listeners will enjoy it. Anyway, this is a great one to start, and it would be because it's from Tyke Foley, and I don't know where he is, maybe up and down to Glanmire or Glounthorne, but anyway, I hope you're listening, Tyke, and this is for you, and it suits your spirit. Norman Greenbaum and Spirit in the Sky.

Yeah, Ty, thanks very much for that. Great one, great song to start the two-hour slot. And Full of Life, my sister who lives in California, very close friends, and I know that's a big party piece of her close friends when we sang about it out there when on holiday. But anyway, that was for you, Ty, and this one is for the best QFA in the world, JJ Flavin. We're All Alone by Rita Coolidge.

Yeah, Rita Coolidge there, and obviously that was well received by all our listeners, I'd imagine. Anyway, I can't think anyone not enjoying that. Anyway, the next track I've got here is a request around this time from my good friend, Mr. Owen Sugru, and he's a big fan of this young lady, because I think she won The Voice. I'm not sure now, I'll double check it now, but was it Norway or one of the Scandinavian countries? I'll have the answer afterwards. But Mina Lund is the singer, and the song is Heavenly Father, especially for you, Owen, and I'll see you in the morning. All going well.

Well, Mina Lund, and that's Norwegian, and obviously a great success in The Voice. And Owen Sugar was a big fan, and I got it right on time. Owen played at 12:15, and like I say, I'll meet you in the morning, all going well. Next track I've got to say a few things about our play, The Field, which was just such an outstanding success that was held over the last weekend, 4 days, Thursday, Friday, Saturday, and the matinee on Sunday. It was just such a massive success for all concerned, and obviously I feel it myself, being kind of proud of it, the achievement, but it wasn't down to me, it was down to all the cast and so on. Anyway, I'll talk about that later, but a couple of the things that were positive is overseas visitors. Dave Edwards, who played the part of William D, had visitors over from London. I had three nephews came from London. My cousin came from the south coast of England. I had two close friends travel from North Essex. And so it wasn't just East Cork and West Waterford and Yall. It was kind of going a bit further afield now. And I think there's a lot of things that played the part in that. The Water Alley, obviously, is such a comfortable place to kind of come and stay and eat and dine and perform. The play itself, The Field, and, of course, our outstanding team in Yall Little Theatre, specifically the cast who pulled off a wonderful show for the general public. Anyway, one of the songs I've got here now, I was speaking to two of the visitors who are currently down in West Cork travelling. I believe they're listening in, and I could talk to this couple forever, Martin Collins, and shame he missed Mark Tracy the other night, but anyway, we'll work on that. Anyway, this song, like I said, I could talk to Martin all day about music, but this is a song he was talking about, and it's Danny Kaye. This is going way back to a childhood memory, but here it comes anyway. Good Night, Sleep Tight medley, Danny Kaye, Louis Armstrong, and Susan Gordon.

0: Now comes the hard part, baby. Do you suppose you could sing Five Pennies while Pops and I sing something else?
1: Sure. I can sing as good as he can.
2: But who can't?

Yeah, I hope you enjoyed that. I don't know if you got that, Martin, on your travels, but we listened to it and enjoyed it, brought back memories. The Good Night Sleep Tight Medley, that's called, is a classic musical track performed by Danny Kaye, Louis Armstrong and child actress Susan George from the 1959 biographical film The Five Pennies. And that was what Martin and I were discussing, and we could reminisce forever, and hope the general listenership to me enjoyed that. Anyway, here's a lively one, and it's Billy Ocean, who always goes down well.

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Yeah, Dermot Kennedy, I love that track. And one of the, I think it was, I keep mentioning it every now and again, not that anybody remembers or knows it, but I remember it was the first track I played when I came to do this little stint on CRY. And I still love it. Anyway, here's a track for a very good friend of mine and kindred spirits and with golf. And when we were in the financial services together for all those years, we had a lot of fun, a lot of laughs, traveled to, I think it was, well, loads of places playing golf, but we went to Toronto, I remember, on a trip with Canada Life, I think it was at the time. Anyway, Jack French, this is the track coming up. I love this as well. And why wouldn't we? Why wouldn't everybody have crazy dreams from Paul Brody? Especially for you, Jack. Here we go.

Yeah, Jack, hope you enjoyed that. Crazy Dreams, that's a longer version of it. And every second was enjoyable. How long was it there? It was 5 minutes, 26 seconds. And I've got another track coming up here, which I like. Anyway, Jack, mind the road, and it's about time we played a bit of golf together. A community notice here from Mule Musical Society invites you to an evening of singing and fun. Meet new people when you join the Seasiders every Wednesday evening from 7:30 to 9 p.m. in Brunshee. For the next 12 weeks, starting on Wednesday, the 23rd of September, so it must be 1 week in, is it? Yeah. Musical director Anne O'Sullivan, and all are welcome. So that's a great way to spend the autumn nights, sing your heads off with the Seasiders. Anyway, here's a great track I love. I mentioned this before. I went to see Beauty and the Beast a few years ago with my grandchildren, who, one of the downsides of this show we just put on the play, as I haven't seen my grandchildren as much as I usually see them, my two little boys. Anyway, that's a price you pay, but I'll make up for it. Anyway, this is, they went to see Beauty and the Beast all those years ago, and the main character was the Beast, of course, and he sang this song, which I felt was very appropriate and perfect for the part he was playing. And it's, here it is, it's by Rag and Bone Man, I'm Only Human After All.

Yeah, I just love that. I love that type of singing, that rustic voice of Rag and Bone Man in that case. Anyway, this is a couple of notifications here. I'll read out quickly. I was listening to Tommy Collins yesterday interviewing George Walsh from the Fire Brigade, and they're recruiting, but it's a deadline is tomorrow. Closing date for applications, the 8th of October. So they're looking for recruiting for retained firefighters. And I've known a lot of the firefighters over the years here in Yule, and all great people. And what they do is just invaluable. And they had there's a lot of camaraderie and over the years with the different groups. And I remember warmly Gerald Gleason, Donny McCarthy, Tommy Roach, who else springs to mind? But anyway, that was at the time. Who was it? Yeah. Anyway, slipped my mind at the minute. But anyway, that's recruiting for retained firefighters. Now, a person wants to make a donation of 50 previously won sports trophies to schools, clubs, organisations, etc. The trophies, which are from various sporting events, are in good condition and can be reused. If you're interested, please phone the station 024-911-99. We have the name of the person, of course, which we won't read out of on air. But anyway, that's a nice thing. I'm sure they're in good condition. And knowing the persons I do, I'm sure they were well won and well competed for. Anyway, a home energy information night, Ballymacoda, Ladiesbridge Community Council, Save Energy, AI grants, home upgrades, your questions answers. 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When and where? Well, it's Thursday, that's tomorrow evening, it's in 7:30, 8:30 in the Ballymacoda Community Hall. So that's another important notification to read out. And we have another one here. As part of the fundraising campaign for Tallow Church renovations, a variety concert, I'm sure that'll be good, will take place in Tallow Community Centre on Saturday, the 10th of October. That's this Saturday at 8 p.m. The evening promises to be an outstanding night of entertainment featuring a wide range of performers from Tallow and the surrounding areas, and tickets are limited. Tickets are €15 and are available from Ford's Spa Shop or by contacting Mary Curley on 086 268 2352. Book early to avoid disappointment. And there's one more notification. Shadows of the Clock, stroke Halloween, After Dark Tours at Yule Clockgate Tower, October 26th. Now, 23rd, 24th, 29th, 30th, and the 31st of October is when these are happening, and obviously coming up to Halloween. Tours are at 6 p.m. and 7 p.m., over 18s only tours, and 29th, 30th, and the 31st are at 8 p.m. And for more info, contact www, of course, livingyule.ie. Now, with all that talk, I forgot what my next song is going to be. Yeah, I did have it ready. Let me see. Oh, it's got it now. I'm going to just pick one out of all my... Yeah, this is always going to be a lively one, and I always love Paolo Nutini.

Well done, Paolo, just to liven it all up. Now, I got back to the track that I did have lined up. Now, when I was deciding, trying to decide the music for the play, The Field, I, as those of you attended, and by the way, we had record attendances. I don't know of any other time in history when you all would have had that many people come to a play. I'm sure I'll be... it will be pointed out, but we had approximately 800 people attend over the four nights, which is an extremely successful result. And by and large, everyone I spoke to were congratulatory and really loved the whole event. So we're proud of that. But 800. But anyway, in picking the music at the start, I wanted to have something lively, which certainly did with Cormac Begley's The Rant. And then that merged into live music on the stage, and I'd like to thank the two Michaels and Sinead for that, who came and played every night and played out in the lobby too, add to the ambience and so on. But in finishing the play, those who went to the play and can remember it, it was when Nimi, the young boy character, swept up and was kind of at odds with all that went on in front of him, looking at it, and he's scratching his head and not knowing what to do. But anyway, ended up sweeping up the bar, and I picked this track to wind down the show, and it's a beautiful bit of Tremusian music, T. Kelly, Geraldine O'Grady and so on, and it's The Quiet Land. It's quite a short track, so, and it's very soothing, but I think it finished off the play nicely. Anyway, The Quiet Land of Erin.

Yeah, that the Land of Erin, and I think it finished off the show really nicely in that kind of quiet moment where Leamy was sweeping up and the show ended, and tremendous applause. Thanks. Anyway, one of the people who was very instrumental in helping us put the show together in the background was one and only Tommy Smith, and I know he likes the cowboy track, so this is for you, Tom, and it's a complete contrast to the last show, The Magnificent Seven by Elmer Bernstein. Tommy Smith.

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10: Yeah, Jim Morey back here for another exciting hour, I hope. Anyway, I mentioned earlier on, so we've got a bit of an apology here. I don't want to say overwhelm the listeners, however many are listening to me. Your little theatre did put on a wonderful show last week. I am going to talk a little bit about it, but I don't want to bore all the listeners who are not into drama and theatre. Because you're so involved in it yourself, you think everybody is, but that's far from the case. A lot of people have no interest at all in drama in the theatre, that is. But anyway, we do, and I'll talk about it later. But anyway, one of the beautiful things that happened to me was my three nephews and my grandnephew came over from London. This particular nephew, who we all adore, Jason, he came over from South London, West London, and is back home now. And this is the song he's suggested. Beautiful song, lovely sentiments and more love, and that is you, Jay. Here we go for the listeners, we're bound to enjoy it. Melissa Etheridge with More Love.

Yeah, Jason Mackay, what a wonderful track and wonderful lyrics. And I think in your message you sent to me, you said it's a lovely song, especially from a parent to a child, more love. And thank you for sending that. And yeah, we all want more love constantly. Anyway, this is for his old younger brother, Wings of Speed, who was also here with his son, Aaron, travelling over from London to come and attend our show. Wings of Speed by Paul Weller. Aidan and Farron.

Well, Aidan McKay, I hope you get to hear that back in London. Working hard, can't tell you how much I appreciate you coming over, and look forward to seeing you soon. Anyway, the next track I've got is a lovely track, and I didn't really know this track until I heard it during the week, early this week, when Daniel Carey, who played the part of our priest in the play, put together this little video very skillfully. In fact, he won an Oscar for it within our group. And the music that went with it was Count On Me by Bruno Mars. And this is for you, Daniel, and Adam as well. So why not? Count On Me.

Yeah, a brilliant track there by Bruno Mars and that Daniel, great track to choose to when you put that montage together of your little theatre's performance, and very skillfully done. So congratulations on that. And the sentiment, count on me, because we did all count on each other for the 8 months that we put it together. There was blood, sweat and tears went into it, and we got the goods, we produced the goods, and a few tantrums, some from me, some from other people, but that's only to be expected, and we counted on each other and we pulled it off. The next track I've got to play for someone who was in that mix, who helped us a great deal behind the scenes with these artistic painting, and that's my dear friend Mr. Bill Moriarty. So I'm going to play this track for him, which he's requested, and I'm just going to make sure I get the messages right, because where are we now? Okay. Unchanged Melody for the Rum the Righteous Brothers, for Veronica, Stephen and Nicole. And what a powerful track this is from the Righteous Brothers.

How powerful is that, Bill? And yeah, I used to be, when I was young, going around the house singing, "You never close your eyes," thinking I could sing like the Righteous Brothers. Anyway, what a powerful track, and hope you enjoyed that, Bill, and especially you, Veronica. And I'm just calling up for a cup of tea, and I'll see you in the morning, Bill. All good, and I can give you that cup back. Anyway, this is for Margaret Maloney, and it's the music of the night. And Margaret is very special, and very special to your little theatre. Here we go.

Yeah, especially for you, Margaret Maloney. I believe that you would have enjoyed that. And that's the least you deserve, some good tracks sent in your direction. Now, I've got Blackbird coming up. This is for, funnily enough, well, after the play the other night, we were all in celebratory form and we had a lovely, some food down in the Water Rally. And then we all en masse moved up to the Nuke and we had one hell of a finale to the show amongst ourselves, presenting Oscars and singing our heads off until late. And our bartender, if we could call him that, with Mark Tracy, which was a bit of ironic because I know there's a close friend of mine who wanted to meet Mark and discuss music. That was Martin Collins. But anyway, I better get on with it because the break will be coming up. But anyway, this is especially for you, Mark, the request from Blackbird, Seamus and Queeveen O'Flaherty. Is that a bad pronunciation? But O'Flaherty. How's that? Anyway, Blackbird for you, Seamus. For you, Mark.

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4: Yeah, Jim Morey back here with you for the last quarter of my show, 30 minutes to go. Anyway, a request has come in here now, and maybe the requests overlapped, because funny enough, or coincidentally, I did play this track earlier on, Rag and Bone Man, which seems to be a favourite of Helen Milan as well, because she's requested it. But I did play it earlier on in the show, Helen, so hopefully you got that. If not, I'll play it for you next week. But anyway, your text says, hope all is well. Great show, as always. I'd love to hear Rag and Bone Man. Human. Any 80s is good too. The field was fantastic. We had a great night on opening night. Looking forward to next one already. Thanks, Helen. Thank you very much, Helen, for the sentiment, and thanks for coming to the show, and I'm delighted you enjoyed it. But you said another track from the 80s, so I've got this one lined up for you, and you must know it, and it's Bon Jovi, Living on a Prayer.

Yeah, Living on a Prayer for You, Helen Mirren. That was a huge hit in the 80s, of course. And thank you for those kind words about our play, and looking forward to the next one already. And yeah, what we did this morning, because obviously everyone was blown away by the set, and an awful lot of hard work, as you can imagine, put into that set. And this morning, we brought all the platform back up to Pubblescull. So we're very appreciative of the Pubblescull allowing us to use those. But you've got to give them back the way you got them. And that's what we did this morning. A bit of a task because they're very heavy. But anyway, we got them up there, and we're delighted to get the opportunity to use them. So thanks very much to Pubblescull. Anyway, a track here for Joe Yellop, who's a wonderful DJ, and he said another nice sentiment, saying he's enjoying the show, great show as always. Anyway, this is for you, Joe, and it's a nice soothing one from David Soul.

Yeah, especially for you, DJ Digger Joe, and another track coming up from my all the Shanahan family over there in England who couldn't make it to the show, and especially my Aunt Edith. Here we go, Charlie Lansbury, My Forever Friend.

Yeah, Charlie Lansborough, my forever friend, and we all need forever friends, and extremely popular man, Charlie. Nice, easy listening. Anyway, it's coming close to the end of my show, and I'm going to finish it off by saying a few words about the field, which was such a wonderful success. We had record attendances, as I mentioned early on. Must have been approximately 800 people over the four nights, and so it was, yeah. Now, that does bring other challenges, which is all positive challenges, managing our relative success. Because with a cast that large and other people really kind of coming to the fore in terms of wanting to get involved and be involved, it's a very positive thing for you all in the theatre drama side of it, because we have to expand and we have to give more opportunities to more people. And my own opinion, the ultimate success of the field was the generational success, and that between I know there's some three people making their debuts, which was Dave Edwards and the two Kerry lads who did extremely well, and they're obviously the generations apart there with Dave and Adam and Daniel. But that's what we want. That's what we want, because the history of Your Little Theatre has been a strong entity, kind of running it for a few years, and then no continuity, and there was a big gap. We don't want that. We want to develop young people to that end. And if you go through the cast, for example, you had Bull, who was played by the part of Paul Sweetman, and just a magnificent performance he put in. I think everyone will agree. Followed as equal as that was the Bird, which was Tom Harrington, who's enjoying himself in the sun on me at the minute. That was Mick, who was Mick Flanagan, who played the auctioneer, was obviously by Liam McCarthy, the chairman of Your Little Theatre, a rock. His wife was Anne, who was played the comedic part extremely well, and she's very, very, very, very funny on stage with the right parts. John Phillips made a powerful performance as the bishop, as we all saw. In fact, we all did bless ourselves, and we were cowering over him, over the when you're over the audience, but a very powerful presence. Yeah, as I said, the two lads, Daniel and Adam, for their first appearances, made quantum leaps, and I think they're hooked, as they should be, for amateur drama, and they've got a great career ahead of them if they choose that route. You have Tony Horgan, who played only his second full play, you could say. He's just a pure natural and so relaxed on stage that he's going to play many parts on stage in the future. And then we have Dave Edwards, who I kind of encouraged to come on the stage, cursed me, I'm sure, a few times, but he's a person of great integrity and commitment, and irrespective of the challenge it brought to him and to all of us, there's no way he was going to ever let you down. I'd like to thank the suppliers of the props, all incidental. Moby Dix was Kevin Linhan. We had James Maloney, who supplied a lot of the artifacts that went on the stage. And of course, a big thing was Brendan Lucy. Behind the scenes, you possibly wouldn't have noticed it if you were in the audience, but the carpets, which Brendan just gave wholeheartedly and even laid the carpets for us. You can't forget those things in terms of a community and so on. And obviously the committee, the back committee that came by, especially Anthony Russell, you have Kay leading them there, and I'm going to mention a couple of new people that came on board. This is where the generational shift is very positive, where you have Adele and Sean Ahern coming on board with a tremendous impact to the. So the future is looking better than ever, I would say, for Your Little Theatre. I hope I haven't missed anyone out. Oh yeah, Karen Desmond, who supplied all the artistic work in The Wall in particular, and the moon and the pulpit and so on, and of course my dear wife Maggie, who was just a rock for me through the whole process. And you just know, if you want a reliable person on stage, you couldn't have anyone more reliable than that.
Tommy Collins was great as an MC, as he always is, and a great support. And I hope I haven't missed anyone out. Oh, yeah, Hamish and Rory. And that comes back. I'm going to finish with the generational change, if you like. And, of course, we're in debt to the Water Rally, although it was a great success for them as well, is my wife on stage. That is Sinead O'Donoghue, who is has so much passion and energy for an insight into the drama that she has got a great sense. There's the generational change. She was really great for me as my assistant director and inspired us and will do other plays in the future on her own, I'm sure. So there's the generational shift, which is to me is the ultimate success of Your Little Theatre. The Field itself was just a runaway success, and hats off to John B. Keane, of course, in the them. But I'm going to play a track now, and I'm going to look back and make sure I didn't miss anyone. Of course, you had Jonathan Clarcy, who was with us during the course of the year, and ultimately it's down to the Your Public, West Waterford and East Cork coming to support us and seeing our progress. Anyway, this is a track. I usually finish with this, but this is for all the members of the cast, anyone who made it a great success, including especially my own family.

Yes, indeed. That's what friends are for. And it was one hell of a year with your little theatre, starting back in February. 8 months of blood, sweat and tears and fun and tears and tantrums and laughter and love and all the things. And we pulled it off. So congratulations to everyone. Now, in reading that, talking about the generational change, I heard it tucked in here alongside the bull to pay tribute to Denise O'Donoghue, who played the part of Tige. We were called upon to introduce a new character, new actor, if you like, to play the part of Tige when unfortunately Michael Miller couldn't fulfill the role, and who else but Denise, and she did it exceptionally well. And that's part of the generational change, when you can get talent like that and youth like that taking in and doing such a wonderful job. Just a word also to the Water Rally, that's Michael Brett, Jason Lahan, Brian and Mike Power there. So they all kind of really helped us out. And is there anything else? The overseas visitors. I think that's everything. And it was a wonderful. And that's the end of it now, till we move on to the next one. And I have a track here where it is now. Here it is, and this is the closing track for today. And it's Because I Knew You, and I look forward to being back next week. May you all have a great week. Bye for now.

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I'm Angela Kearns. I'll be with you until 4 o'clock today. So I do hope you'll stay with me. And a big thanks to Tommy Byrne Painting and Decorating, who sponsors the show each and every week. Also, big thanks to Jim Morey there for the last 2 hours. Great show as always. And Jim will be back with you there next week. Right, starting off the show there, we heard from Joan Armatrading and a song called Drop the Pilot. And coming up on the show, we're going to have music from Keith Urban, Bill Haley, Leo Sayer. Let me see who else is in there. Nancy Sinatra, Frank Sinatra. And you know what? Lots more into the mix. And as always, if you'd like a request or a dedication, I'd love to hear from you. You can give the station a ring outside, 024-911-99. And if you are ringing the station, it is Paddy Lane's birthday today, so you might like to wish him a happy birthday. And I have a special song coming up for him a little bit later on for his birthday. Anyway, I'm going to continue now with a song from, we'll keep it lively for a little bit anyway. Here's Brian Deedy and Down in the Disco.

sounds of Pink and a song called Don't Let Me Get Me. Now, I'm going to start with the notices because there's quite a lot of them there. There's a blood donation clinic on in Lawler's Hotel Dungarvan. That's tomorrow, Thursday the 8th of October, and it will run there from 2:50pm to 7pm. Let me see. Knockraha History and Heritage Society invites you to the opening of Independence Way. That's on the 17th of October at St. Mary's Church in Knockraha, and that's happening at 1:30pm. And the keynote speaker is very hard to read, by the way, because the poster, the way, whatever way it's printed out, Jarlett Burns, I think, is the name on that. And the Yall Flower and Garden Club, they have a garden talk by Cullum O'Driscoll, Head of Gardens in Lismore Castle and Gardens, and that's happening there on Wednesday the 14th of October at the Walter Alley Hotel at 7:30pm, and refreshments on the night, and it's €10 admission and everybody is welcome. Right, I have Leo Sayer up next, and I'm going to dedicate this one especially to Gerald Anders. Met her there this morning. She was in having a chat and it was lovely to see her, and we'll see you next week, Ger. So I have, as I said, Leo Sayer. So here he is with One Man Band.

great Willie Nelson there, and a song, Still Learning How to Fly. Would you believe he's 93 and he's still going strong, still singing, and there you go. Now, very special birthday request now. As I said at the start of the show, today is Paddy Lane's birthday. So I asked him to pick out a song and that I'd play it for him. Of course, he's got great taste in music, as we all know. And so his choice was Crest of a Wave by Rory Gallagher. And so, Paddy, happy birthday from me and from all of us here at CRY. And sure, he's a great man. He keeps the show on the road and he's been here a long, long time now. So, Paddy, happy birthday and enjoy the rest of your day.

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1: Mr. Lonely, that was a global number one hit for Akon back in 2005, number one in lots of different countries around the globe, including the UK and here in Ireland as well. 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Angela with you until 4 o'clock today. And again, a big thanks to Tommy Byrne Painting and Decorating, who sponsors the show each and every week. And don't forget, Tommy has a show here himself on Sundays between 12 and 1, so do tune in for that. Now, again, if you'd like a request or a dedication, you can give the station a ring, 024-91199. You can text me into the studio on 0894066669, or you'll get me on my own phone. Right, I'm going to take a song from Keith Urban next, and this one is called Change Your Mind.

0: Sasha McVeigh there and a song called When I'm Over You. The Lynx Therapy Garden at St. Raphael's Yall are having a flash sale. So everything is €1, including perennials such as verbena, wallflowers, rose campion and much more. So they're having a big clear out before the hard work starts for the new sensory garden that they will be getting in there next year. So they're open from 9 to 4pm Monday to Friday. And if you want any more information, you can contact Ali at 087-147-3556. Also, CRY's weekly cash draw takes place every Thursday morning at 11am. There's guaranteed cash prizes each week. Tickets are €3 each, or you can get two for €5. And they can be purchased online or at the following outlets: CRY Station, Brooks Super Value, Yall Post Office, Cody's Butchers, Cree's Card Shop, Liam McCarthy's in Tallow Street, Grange Post Office, and TJ's Country Kitchen and Store. Yeah. That's it. Now I'm going to take a completely different kind of a song. Here is Bill Haley and the Comets and Rock Around the Clock. And I'm going to dedicate this one especially to Billy Collins, Peggy Hayes, Stella Parks, Eileen Lenehan and Essie Welsh are all included in this one.
1: 1, 2, 3 o'clock, 4 o'clock, rock. 5, 6, 7 o'clock, 8 o'clock, rock. 9, 10, 11 o'clock, 12 o'clock, rock, we're going to rock.

Peter Grant and The More I See You. Dedicate that one especially to Brian Sexton, a favourite of his, and I'll also include Mary and Martine O'Keefe in that one as well. Now, I think this next notice here, I think this is a great idea. There is a Halloween costume swap, and that's taking place there on the 16th of October in Yall Library from 2 to 4pm. And you can drop off costumes, if you have any, in advance to Cumann Adina office, and that's from Monday the 12th to Thursday the 15th of October between 9am and 12pm. Please ensure the items are clean and in good condition, and you will receive a token to then come and find your swap on the day. It's a fun and sustainable way to find a frightfully good costume this year, and children in attendance must be supervised at all times. I think that's a great idea, because I see it with my daughter there even, and my grandchildren over the years. They get new costumes every year because obviously the ones from the year before, they grow so fast, they don't fit them. And you have all these lovely costumes and absolutely nothing that you can do with them. They get to wear them one day and that's it. So that's a great idea. So if you do have any costumes, to save yourself having to buy maybe more this year, bring your old ones down, and then you can go down there on the 16th of October to your library and get yourself a new one. Now, there's another birthday coming up, and that is, of course, Billy Flynn, a great friend of us here at CRY. And Billy is celebrating a special birthday. I don't know whether he wants me to say what age he's going to be, but anyway, I think it's Friday is his birthday, but anyway, he's having a party on Tuesday, and we're invited, so we're delighted with that, and the lads are bringing guitars and everything, so we're going to have a great day. Anyway, Billy, I know that this is one of your favourite songs, so happy birthday, Billy, from me and from Stephen O'Leary and Steve Whelan and all of us here at CRY. Of course, we'll also include all the lads in this one: Richard White, Billy Flynn, Christy O'Keefe, let me see, all the ladies: Eleanor, Sarah, Jenny, Frances, Elaine, Vanessa, Ali, Nora, Linda, Paddy, John Joe, I'm getting in as many of them as I can, Noel, Keith, Maeve, Carmel, Willie Kingston, if I forgot anyone, I'm sorry. Everyone in Barnard, Holly Tree and Oakvale, you're included in this one. Here's Albert Hammond and the Free Electric Band.

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0: Frank Sinatra and You Make Me Feel So Young. So two in a row there, going out to Billy Flynn, who's celebrating his birthday this week, and everyone up there in Bonnard, Hollytree and Oakvale. And glad to hear that you were all singing and dancing along. Right, time for a short break. We'll be right back after this.
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The Winner Takes It All, a huge number one for ABBA back in 1980. Now, if you've just joined us, you're listening to the afternoon show here on CRY 104 FM. Angela with you until 4 o'clock today. And again, a big thanks to Tommy Byrne Painting and Decorating for sponsoring the show. Right, I am going to take a song from Boney M next, and I'm going to dedicate this one especially to our very own Ger Welsh, Catherine Arnott, Patricia Mahoney and Helen Cohen, all included in this one. It's just one of those songs, takes you back. It's just whether you liked the song or you didn't, it's just one of those ones that you always got up and danced to at the disco. So here they are, Boney M and Rivers of Babylon.

0: Fancy Like.
1: Walker Hayes and a song called Fancy Like. Myself and my little grandson, well, he's not that little anymore, actually. He's the same height as me, if not taller even. But anyway, he absolutely loves that song, loves a bit of American country and line dancing and all that. Now, a table quiz fundraiser in aid of the Hope Foundation will be held on Thursday the 15th of October at 8:30 p.m. in Hickey's Bar, Mount Juniac. Teams of 4 are €40 and under 18 teams, €20. And all proceeds will go to support Clodagh Spillan, Sarah Costine and Orla Motherway, their Pubble Skull, the Trinoida students who will travel to the Hope Foundation to Kolkata in February 2027. So there you go. Also, bingo will be starting in Clashmore National School on Wednesday the 14th of October at 8 p.m. with a view to having it once a month depending on interest shown. And all the proceeds raised will go directly towards the school, and it is the event is over 18s only. Right, let me see. Sorry, I need to go back to my phone there. Of course, I closed out of it. Right, I know that all the ladies up there are big fans of Dolly Parton. So Eleanor, Sarah, Keith and Willie Kingston would like to play a request for all their friends, and they're looking for Dolly Parton, a favourite of theirs, Coat of Many Colours. And of course, there's a great story to this song.

0: late great Dolly Parton and Coat of Many Colours. Now, Billy Flynn would like to play a request for Richard White, Micheál Roach and all the staff here in CRY. Excuse me, my voice is starting to go. All the staff here in CRY. And this is one of my favourite songs, Billy, so I'm absolutely delighted that you requested it. This is a song from the Golden Horde and it's called Friends in Time.
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0: That's Marvin Gaye, the debut song there from Charlie Puth featuring Meghan Trainor, released back in 2005, would you believe? Right, it is time for another short break. We'll be right back after this.
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0: The Wanted and a song called Walks Like Rihanna. Now, if you've just joined us, you're listening to the afternoon show here on CRY 104 FM. Angela with you until 4 o'clock today. And again, a big thanks to Tommy Byrne Painting and Decorating for sponsoring the show every week. Again, if you'd like a request or a dedication, you can ring, you can text, or you'll get me on my own phone. Now, I had a message in there on my phone from Helen. Helen Milan, great to hear from you, Helen. And you were looking for a song from the Hot House Flowers called Kansas City. So here we go, Helen. Enjoy.
1: It's been decided.

sounds there of Dennis DeYoung and a song called Desert Moon. Dedicate that one especially to Eileen O'Reilly, also to Michael Crowley, Michael Donnelly, our neighbour Dominic there across the Kennedy across the road, always tuned in, Olive and Tracy Hennessy, Marie Kelly, Pat and John Hearn and Jane Donoghue, all included in that one. Now, coming up after me today, you have our community, and the school that's featured today is St. John the Baptist School there in Middleton, and that is today, straight after me from 4 until 6, so do tune in for that. Now, I have George Benson up next, and I'm going to dedicate this especially to Bridie and Billy Fitzgerald, also Jan and Dave Orr, Joe and Mary Cunningham, Tommy and Gail Keneally, and our very own John and Mary Cunningham also. So here he is with his version of the song, Nothing's Gonna Change My Love for You.

song there called If I Could Love You Twice. And you know what? That is just about it for me. That is bringing me to the end of the show. Big thanks to everyone who contacted me during the show. Very much appreciated. I'll be back with you on Monday at the same time between 2 and 4. So I do hope if you enjoyed the music today, you might join me then. And a big thanks, of course, to Tommy Byrne Painting and Decorating for sponsoring the show each and every week. And he'll be on with you there on Sunday. So do tune in for him. Now, I have lost my piece of paper that I had the name of that school that is coming up after me. And I have put it somewhere with the notices. So, yes, the Our School is coming up after me. I know it's a school in Middleton. I think I was it. I have found it. St. John the Baptist School in Middleton. That is coming up after me now, our school. So do stay tuned for that. Lovely shows there every Thursday, Wednesday and Thursday. So that is it for me. I'm going to leave you with Shania Twain and a song called Love Gets Me Every Time. And all I can say is enjoy the rest of the day. It's quite nice out there. Seems to be at the moment. Bye for now.

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0: We are going to interview the student council. We are going to ask them, are the kindness rocks sustainable and what do you plan to get out of it?
1: 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I am interviewing them about if they're doing anything sustainable in the future.
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4: We are the blue group. My name is Emily and in our group we have Sophie, Gus, Theo, Chris, Ronan.
5: My name is Evan and in our group we have Abby, Anna, Charlie, Emma and Tomas, and we are all from St. John the Baptist.
6: Hello, I am Emma and I'm going to talk about the Picker Pals. The Picker Pals is a group community that picks up the litter and makes the world somewhat better.
7: My name is Abby and the Picker Pals is a community that helps pick up litter. It is good for the environment because it helps pick up any trash lying around.
8: Hi, my name's Anna. The most common thing that we found in the Picker Pals were cigarettes and potato packets.
9: Hello, my name is Charlie from St. John the Baptist. I will be talking to you about Cash for Clobber, where we sell our old clothes and raise funds for the school.
10: I'm Tomas. I will be talking about Compost Investigators. Compost Investigators is talking about what can go into the compost bin and what cannot.
11: Hi, we are the Green Group, and we have Hannah, Melissa, Lara, Noah, and myself, Rowan, and Louise, in our group. Today we are going to be talking about the Box Game and Mr. Mac's library and his green flags.
12: The Box Game prevents us from buying, then binning our books and reduces cutting down trees, and we reuse most of our school books.
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0: welcome to the St. John the Baptist Sustainability Podcast. I will be talking about solar panels for a bit, and, well, I'm just gonna get to it now. So using the solar panels, we have avoided 218.55 kgs of CO2, also known as carbon dioxide. We've also saved 184.4 kilograms of standard coal.
1: We also have a school dog called Claire. She's from Buttervent. She's my canine companion. We saved loads of money together.
2: The next song will be End of Beginning by DJ O.

Hello, I'm Charlie and today I'll be talking to you about Cash for Clobber. Cash for Clobber is where we bring in our old clothes, weigh them and see how much they weigh and invert it to money. Then the teachers normally spend the money on equipment for the yard and other stuff.

0: Hi, my name is Jacob, and today in the Yellow Group, I will be interviewing Miss Stout, and so will Will, Caroline, Rachel, Sadie, Finn, and Carlotta.
1: The first question that we will be asking to Miss Stout is, what are the average amount of plants that you plant every year?
2: As in for our garden club, we plant, I'd say, between 20 to 30 different types of annuals every year. We start around February, and then we would plant maybe 20 different varieties of vegetables, from tomatoes, cucumbers, pumpkins, broccoli, cauliflower, cabbage plants, which are popular as well. And then we have, it's mainly annuals we plant for our flowers.
1: Thank you.
2: With
1: very much.
2: Sweet peas and, sorry, cornflowers being the most popular.
3: I'm Will, and I'm asking, why is the garden so important to the school?
2: Why is the garden so? Because I think, the classes who do garden club really enjoy it, and it's lovely to have a green space that we can go out and enjoy and play and learn about all the plants and animals that live in the garden, and it gives everyone a chance to learn how to plant their own plants and vegetables as well.
4: I'm Coraline, and I'm going to be asking, why did you decide to revive the garden after Phil, our caretaker, left?
2: I suppose we didn't revive it, but we had, when the time when Phil left, we did have to move some of the beds from our garden change when the new playground came in. So we just had to start planning what went in the different beds again. And there was huge interest from pupils wanting to set up garden club again. And there's a huge interest from third to sixth class in doing garden club during lunchtime. So just to, because people seem to enjoy it, so to keep that going. And then the garden looks lovely when we have all the flowers and stuff growing in the summertime.
5: I'm Rachel, and I'm going to be asking, how do you stop the pests from eating your plants, and what do you use?
2: Hi, Rachel. Now, that is fun, isn't it? We know in Garden Club, Rachel, the slugs do attack some of our vegetables. We try not to use slug pellets too much. We'll try organic things like putting down eggshells. We'll collect eggshells and dry them out, and then we crunch them up and scatter them around the plants. The slugs don't like crawling over them. And then maybe some organic slug pellets and stuff are used as well at times.
6: Hi, I'm Sadie. Do you buy the bulbs for flowers, or do you use the money you make from the sale?
2: As in what, the money we make from the plant sale?
6: Yeah.
2: So we, at the start of the year, we will source, we plant, we buy bulbs and we buy the seeds, and then we buy the compost for our garden club. So then the money we make in the garden shop during the year is spent on having funds ready for next year. So the money we made last year, I'm already purchasing seeds for garden club now in February. And if there's any money left over, we will put it into creating, you know, like we're doing the sensory boxes and stuff. So putting money into sourcing equipment and resources for that.
1: Thank you very much, Miss Stout.
2: You're very welcome. It was lovely coming to chat to you about the garden this morning.
1: Thank you.

0: Here are some facts about the Celtic Interconnector.
1: Emma, how long is the underwater cable?
2: Abby, about 500 kilometres. That's like 5,000 football pitches.
3: Is there more than one cable?
2: Yes, two power cables and one talking cable, fibre optic.
3: Tomas, what sea does it cross?
0: The Celtic Sea, Emma.
4: What country are we connecting to?
5: We are connecting to France.
0: Charlie, how deep is it buried?
6: Tomas, it is about 1 to 3 meters under the sand.
7: What do we call France's version of air grid? Believe it or not, it's RTE.
6: Anna, how do they dig a trench under the sea?
8: Charlie, using a giant underwater sled or a water jet robot.
9: Why do we want French power?
10: Because they have different weather. If it's not windy here, we can use their energy.
11: Hello, my name is Theo, and next up we're going to be playing Billie Jean by Michael Jackson.

0: Hello, we are here out in Judy's garden. Judy's garden is made up of sleeper beds from trains that Miss Hogarth collected and put them in our garden. Once they were finished in her garden, she brought them into our garden. We have planted loads of lovely flowers now.
1: Wow, Gus, that's so cool. We also have a greenhouse that's made out of reused recycled bottles.
0: The bug hotel that they're doing the interview with, Cormac Lyons, who is the maker, is also here in Judy's garden. We love visiting it.

0: Coraline, and I'm going to be talking about the Book Hotel. In the Book Hotel, there are centipedes and spiders and worms at the moment. In summer, there are way more bugs and in different colors. Cormac in fourth class and his dad made the Book Hotel last year. I'm going to be passing you to Jacob, Carlotta and Will, who are going to be interviewing Cormac Lyons.
1: Hi, my name is Jacob. Cormac, how many layers did it take to build up Book Hotel, aka layers of bricks and wood?
2: There are three layers of bricks and wood in the Book Hotel, and it took us like maybe a month to build.
1: Thank you, Cormac. How did you get the materials?
2: Well, we sourced them from some of them we bought from places like Chadwick's and others, like we got the pallets from places where they didn't want them anymore. So, yeah, that's where we got the materials from.
1: Thank you, Cormac. I'll be passing it on to Carlotta now.
3: Hi, Cormac. What insects tend to live there in the Book Hotel?
2: Well, we're not sure exactly because Garden Club hasn't been on for a while and that's when we usually check on them. But when Garden Club was on there a while ago, it was mostly worms. And I'm sure there were other bugs, but we didn't see them.
3: Thank you very much. How long did it take to build the whole Book Hotel?
2: Well, it took us about a month. I'm not sure exactly of the duration of time. It took us quite a while though, and then we all came in and assembled it.
3: Thank you very much.

0: Hello, I'm Emma, and the picker pass helps the environment. It might hurt the animals. If there is broken pieces of glass on the ground, someone could stand on it and it could really hurt. So you must pick up the glass or any sharp object you find.
1: The picker pass is a community that helps pick up litter. It is good for the environment because it helps pick up any trash lying around. If you litter on the floor, you are doing some damage to the environment. Just don't litter, okay?
2: Hi, my name's Anna. I will be chatting more about the picker pals. Picker pals is good for the environment because it helps animals so they don't get hurt. When we did the picker pals, we found a lot of rubbish.

0: Hello, I am Tomas, and today I am going to be talking about compost investigators. Compost investigators is talking about what goes into the compost bin and what does not. Do you think a sweet wrapper would go into the compost bin? Definitely not. Do you think a banana peel would go into the compost bin? Yes, it would. Only fruit peels and cores should go into the compost bin. Also, uncooked food can go into the compost bin.
1: Hi, my name is Sophie. I'm from St. John the Baptist. We will be interviewing the Student Council about sustainability with some questions. Saveya, have you taken sustainability into consideration for any of your projects?
2: Actually, yes, we have. In Term 1, we set up a book swap. We put a shelf in the main corridor. Students can donate books and can take books from the shelf. This has been a great success and lots of children are using it. We love that books are being reused.
1: Thanks, Saveya. Now I'll ask Amber a question. Amber, could you tell me a little bit about the Student Council?
3: The Student Council was set up 3 years ago. It consists of two representative students from each class, from third up to sixth. There are elections every year in June for the Student Council. Our principal, Miss Huggard, and one of the teachers, Miss Ronayne, are also on the Student Council to support and help us. We meet every few weeks to discuss and make plans for the upcoming term. We try to organise school initiatives, events and fundraisers. For an example, in the past, the Student Council fundraised for my canine companion with an Anything But a School Bag Day. There is also a graffiti wall thanks to the Student Council. And we have a school shop that sells stationery.
1: Thank you so much, Amber and Saveya. Thanks, guys. Now I'll pass you on to Gus.
4: Thanks, Sophie. My name's Gus and I'm from St. John the Baptist. I will be asking the Student Council some questions on sustainability. First, I will ask Amber a question. Amber, do you have any upcoming plans that include sustainability?
3: We do. It involves reusing again. Last year, the PTA set up a uniform swap afternoon. My mum was involved in this and I helped out after school. There were a lot of uniforms donated to the school. Unfortunately, not many parents came and we were left with bags of uniforms. This year, in Term 3, we would like to help the PTA make a success of this project, as we feel it is a worthwhile event. We hope to promote it within the school by making posters, advertising on social media and speaking to all the classes. We also hope to help out on the day where or when possible.
4: Thank you, Amber. Now I will ask Louise a question. Louise, does the Student Council have any long-term plans involving sustainability?
5: Yes. We currently have 14 solar panels on the school roof, which were funded by an

0: initiative by the Department of Education. We have a TV screen which shows us how much energy we are using. The solar panels are helping to reduce our energy consumption. We would love to increase this by adding another 14 solar panels. We, as the Student Council, could get involved in this by fundraising through a variety of fun events, such as Colour Blitz or a non-uniform day. Extra solar panels would be an amazing addition to our school from a sustainability point of view.
1: Thank you, Louise.

0: Here are some facts about the Celtic Interconnector.
1: Abby, what is the name of the big ship that drops the cable?
2: A cable-laying vessel, Anna.
0: Who helped pay for the cable? The European Union. They gave over 500 million euro.
3: Hey Hannah, how does the ship stay still in the wave?
4: It uses a fancy GPS that controls its motors, Melissa.
5: Does the cable go through England? No, it actually goes around it.
4: Is the cable one long piece, Lara?
2: No, Hannah. It's made in sections and joined together.
3: Is it the first time Ireland has connected to France? Yes, it's our first link to mainland Europe.
6: How long would it take to swim the cable? It's too far. It would take weeks.

0: My name's Louise, and I will be talking about the school. Our school is a co-educational Church of Ireland school. We have 8 classes. We have roughly 200 kids in our school. The sports that we play in SJB is hockey, Gaelic football, soccer, swimming, athletics, Zumba, gymnastics, tag rugby, hurling, camogie, basketball and cycling, and cricket.
1: Hello, I'm Will, and I'm going to be talking about how it is important that the plants are from Ireland, that are in the garden. It is important that the plants are from Ireland because if they're from other countries, they might not be used to the weather in Ireland and they might die then. Also, if the plants are from different countries, they might have to be travelled over, which pollutes the air. And you won't need to do that if the plants are native.
2: My name is Jacob. I'll be talking to you about the greenhouse. We made the greenhouse out of 2-litre bottles. It took us roughly 600 2-litre bottles. The reason we use bottles is because they're sustainable.
3: Hi, I'm Carlotta from SJB. And today I will be talking about reusing plastic pots and how it reduces waste for the school. It reduces waste by not buying more plastic pots, so we don't create as much dump, and we also don't have to spend as much money that over a period of time we could be using for something more sustainable.

0: Hello, I'm Hannah from St. John the Baptist. Today we are going to interview Mr. McSweeney about his library and the green flags.
1: Hello, I'm Louise from SJB. What are the green flags?
2: So the green flags were an initiative to help schools to become more environmentally conscious. So it started off with just making sure that you were recycling and taking care of your waste. And each green flag had a different theme about how we could impact the environment in a positive way in the school. So after waste, it was recycling came into its own. Then we were looking at how we travel to school, and then we were talking about biodiversity. So they were quite difficult flags to attain, but they were well worth it to make sure that you were making sure the children had a good understanding of why they need to be conscious of how we treat the environment.
1: Do you think the students enjoy getting the green flags?
2: Oh, most certainly. They definitely enjoy the ceremony because they get brought to a big fancy hotel to be fed and watered. But displaying all our flags at one stage, we'd five flags at one stage. I think we got our sixth in the end, but it was a huge sense of pride to have flags flying outside the school because the kids put an awful lot of work into it, an awful lot. So they definitely, and some of the children are gone now, and you'd meet them in the streets and they ask us, do we still have the flags flying? So, yeah, they felt really rewarded.
0: Mr. McSweeney, why did you start doing books?
2: I began start doing books because I felt that our library was becoming outdated and a little safe.
0: When did you start letting everyone use the library?
2: I think it started about 6 years ago. I think it was first, fifth and sixth, but now I had a brilliant fourth class at one stage, so I let them have it too.
0: What did you do to get the first green flags?
2: I think the first green flag was to do with waste.
3: Hello, I'm Melissa from SJB. Why did you start doing the green flags?
2: Hi, Melissa. Thanks for the question. It was because at the time there was a big push to try and teach children about how to be more environmentally aware, and the best place to start is in schools so you can bring the message home to your parents.
4: Hi, I'm Rowan, and I will be interviewing Mr. Mack. Mr. Mack, do you like coaching the Skeena School?
2: Yeah, thanks, Rowan. Yeah, of course I do. It's brilliant. It's because we've only started it in the last 2 years, and I've been very surprised by how good the kids are in the school, both boys and girls. And obviously, I love coaching because we won the first one.
4: And why do you start bringing the soccer people to tournaments?
2: I think we've been going for a lot of years now because soccer is so popular, especially in Middleton. There's so many kids that are in the Middleton clubs and some clubs around like Church Villa. But the kids really enjoy it, and it's good to make sure that people who don't play hockey or rugby, they have something in the school to also enjoy.
4: And how did you feel when you won the Skeena Skull in 2024?
2: I felt relief, because I hadn't let anyone down, but the kids, it was unbelievable to watch the kids win in a first ever tournament. It was magnificent to see people singing and screaming in the bus all the way home.
4: Okay, thank you.
2: Thanks, Ron.
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4: 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About 40 kilometres.
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0: Hi, I'm Rowan and I'm from St. John the Baptist. I will be talking about the school shop. The school shop was opened last year in front of 6th class, which has now moved into Miss Ronan's room. The school shop has supplies for the school kids at a reasonable price. Two representative students from the student council to be cashiers. The school store is open on Monday, Wednesday and Friday. Thank you.
1: Do you remember the sustainability posters that we made?
2: Yes, I do. So the girls from Middleton College came over to help us make sustainable posters. So they got this type of glue in Mr. Price that was helpful for the environment. And we got a poster that they printed out and we got glue and put it on the page. And then we sticked it down. And now I'll pass it on to Gus.
3: Yes, we sticked it onto cardboard cereal boxes and we laminated the posters with cornstarch, vinegar and water mixed together and then heated in a microwave. We got posters that they gave to us. They printed it out of sustainable ink. Once we laminated it, it gave it a nice shine.
1: That's great, isn't it? What do you have to say about it, Theo?
4: Results of what you guys said were very, very interesting and I hope you have a great day.

0: Hi, my name is Ronan. I'm talking from SJV. Today, I'm going to talk about my transport survey, how you get to school. We recorded 85 petrol or diesel cars and 28 electric cars from 1st to 6th. Now I'll pass on to Emily for some more results about how to get to school.
1: Hi, my name's Emily and 16 people take the bus to school. Now I'll pass it on to Theo.
2: Hi, my name is Theo and 20 people walk or cycle to school. Now we'll pass it on to Zach for the teacher's transport survey.
3: Hi, my name is Zach. 14 teachers drive petrol or diesel cars. 4 drive electric, 1 drives a hybrid, and 2 walk.

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Hello and welcome to Sounds of the Cinema. Over the next hour, Jesse J, Inferno, Chicago and Yellow. The old installment starts us off with Paint the Black, using a number of films over the years, including Full Metal Jacket and The Devil's Advocate. Van Halen with a cover of Roy Orbison's 1964 hit, Oh Pretty Woman.

You two recently performed on Grafton Street to celebrate their 50th anniversary. Featured in the 1994 film Blown Away, which starred Tommy Lee Jones, With or Without You.

Danish band Inferno, 2004 track From Paris to Berlin, is on the soundtrack of the 2025 film Galstern eller Stær.

Robbie Williams sampled the melody of Nancy Sinatra's theme for the 1967 Bond film You Only Live Twice for his first solo number one, Millennium.

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welcome back to the second part of the show, featured in the 2023 film The Flash, Supergrass All Right. To be fair, the film wasn't brilliant, but it did have Michael Keaton returning as Batman. Another song that made an appearance in that movie, Chicago, 25, or 6, or 4.

Released in September 1998, Baby One More Time was Britney Spears' debut single. The song went on to be one of the best-selling singles of all time, appearing in 2020's My Spy.

Well, that's about it for this Wednesday evening. I'm John O'Regan. Thank you for listening. We're going to finish up with from the 1994 comedy Ready to Wear, Indie Camus, Here Comes the Hot Stepper. Till next week, take care.

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6: 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Now it's Wednesday evening, the working week is beginning to loosen its grip, and hopefully you've found yourself a comfortable spot for the next couple of hours. My name is Niall Slevin, and you're tuned in to It's a Wonderful World, your easy listening midweek music mix. And tonight we've got a lovely mixture of music for you. Some old favourites, some Irish music, actually quite a lot of Irish music, a little bit of soul, some country, and a bit of rock and roll as well. So wherever you're listening this evening, turn the volume up just a little, sit back and let the music do its work. And we'll begin with one of the great voices of popular music, Elvis Presley.

That was Elvis Presley with the song In the Ghetto. Released in 1969, it was written by Mac Davis, and it became one of Elvis' best-known socially conscious recordings. It's quite a serious song, which is unusual territory for the King, but Elvis delivered that song with a remarkable amount of feeling. And it became one of his, well, his more notable songs. Now, from one great voice to another, this is the incredible Aretha Franklin.

And that's one of the great performances, Aretha Franklin. And there is the song, You Make Me Feel Like a Natural Woman. A song written by Carole King, Jerry Goffin and Jerry Wexler. And it was also produced by Phil Spector. But Aretha turned that into a performance that makes singing look terribly easy. Now next we'll stay in a kind of jazzy bluesy mood. This is Alison Maurier.

And that's Alison Moriet with That Old Devil Called Love, a song that was originally written in the 1940s. And that song has been recorded by a long list of artists. But I must say that Alison gave it a wonderful, deep and soulful interpretation, especially for a singer who was known as being a pop singer in the 1980s. We've got more music on the way, and you're listening to CORY 104 FM.

There you had Canadian Michael Bublé and the song Haven't Met You Yet. A lovely bit of optimism in a song form, and basically a musical equivalent to saying, don't worry, there's someone out there for you. Now next we're going to change the tone a little bit. We're going back to 80s pop, and this is Duran Duran.

And that was music from Duran Duran with, of course, the lead singer Simon Le Bon from 1990, called Ordinary World. Now, next we have music from Fleetwood Mac, and it's called Go Your Own Way, which is, well, it's a very interesting song because it was written by Lindsay Buckingham during a very particularly complicated period in his relationship with band member Stevie Nicks. The song became one of Fleetwood's most defining records, and this is called Go Your Own Way.

And that was Fleetwood Mac, going back in time with a song called Go Your Own Way. We've got one more to go before the break, and it's a song that beautifully observes growing up. It's from Janis Ian, released in 1975, and this is called At 17.

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7: And you're very welcome back. Thanks once again for keeping that tuning dial set exactly where it is on CRY 104 FM. Now we're going to up the beats per minute a little bit. And this is the incredible vocal of Heather Small and her band.

And there you had the lovely combination of Mark Knopfler and Emmylou Harris. The song, I Dug Up a Diamond. Now next we're going to get the feet tapping and maybe the hands clapping. This is Gavin Cribben and it's called Pub Crawl.

we started off with a song called Pub Crawl, and then we followed that with a song, well, it has a phrase that probably crossed the mind of everyone who's ever had a Monday morning. I quit, and that was from Lisa McHugh. And we'll stay with a kind of country style of music for a little bit longer. And this is a very memorable song from a guy called Barry Kirwan, Shot of Glory.

And that's one of those great Irish contemporary country music songs. It's called Shot of Glory and it's from Barry Kirwan. Now next we're going to borrow Friday. I know it's only Wednesday, but we're going to borrow Friday. And we're going to do it with the help of Derek Ryan.

And we started off with a song that brought us a little bit closer to the weekend. Even though it's only Wednesday, we had the song called It's Friday, and that was from Derek Ryan, and we followed that with the great Traveling Wilburys and Handle With Care. One more to go before the break, and it's a little bit of blues.

was born. 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

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I'm gonna make you good.

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8: 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We headed into the break a few moments ago with Muddy Waters and the song I'm Your Hoochie Coochie Man. And we'll continue with another blues legend. This time it's John Lee Hooker and Boom Boom.
9: 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When you're talking to me, that baby talk, I just like it like that. Or when you talk like that, you knocks me out right off of my feet.

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I love that talk, that baby talk. 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

And that was the totally hypnotic guitar sound and unmistakable voice of blues legend John Lee Hooker and the song Boom Boom. Now, our next song, it said, was inspired by Elvis Presley. It's from Alana Miles and it's called Black Velvet.

And that's a very catchy song released by Alana Miles. It became a huge international hit and earned Alana Miles a Grammy Award. It was called Black Velvet.

And there we had two songs that were huge hits in the 1980s, starting off with Roxy Music and a song that was released in 1982, and it became the title track of what would be the band's final studio album. It was smooth, it was atmospheric, and it was beautifully suited for a late night easy listening music mix. The song was called Avalon. And then we followed that with The Cutting Crew and I Just Died in Your Arms Tonight. And that was another 80s hit. We've got more music on the way, and this is Jerry Rafferty.

And there you had music from Jerry Rafferty. The song was Baker Street. It was released in 1978, and as well as having that very distinctive vocal of Jerry's, it also had that incredible sax solo. We've got one more to go before the break, and this is Madonna.

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8: And you're very welcome back once again. We've got 30 minutes left of the show, and we're going to play predominantly Irish music for that section. And some of it you'll know very well. Some of it you mightn't be as familiar with. And this song could be one of those. It's from Andrew Strong. Now, we know Andrew Strong from The Commitments. He was 16 going on 17 when he starred in that movie. But this is a few years later when he was a solo artist. Andrew Strong and Everybody Needs a Friend.

And that was from the album Avalon Sunset, Van Morrison and Cliff Richard, and Wherever God Shines His Light. A beautiful combination, and it kind of brought together Van Morrison's soulful style and then Cliff Richard's unmistakable voice, a kind of song that makes you slow down and just listen for a few moments. Now next we have, from around the same era, Hot House Flowers, and a song

still one of Ireland's great bands, and they've been making music since the early 1980s, and they have that wonderful mixture of soul, rock, blues, and it's steeped in traditional Irish heritage as well. Hot House Flowers and the song Movies. 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

And that's Paul Brady, one of the great scholars of Irish music. And his songwriting has travelled far beyond the Irish shores. That song was called Nobody Knows. Now next we have Jerry Fish. He was a member and the lead singer of an Emotional Fish. But this is his solo effort, True Friends.

And that was the amazing Jerry Fish, with a song that was originally written in the 1980s by Simon Carmody and his band The Golden Horde. But Jerry did a wonderful job of True Friends. And that's where we're going to leave it tonight here on CRY 104 FM. I hope you enjoyed the music and that you had a relaxing couple of hours with us on It's a Wonderful World. And a very sincere thank you to everyone who took the time to listen in tonight. And whether you're at home, in the car, working away, or simply enjoying a quiet Wednesday evening, your company is always a pleasure. And a very special thank you as well to Sean Healy for all his help in putting this program together. It's not an easy task, I can guarantee that. And it's always appreciated. So from myself, Niles Levin, thanks for listening. Thanks for your company. And thank you for making CRY 104 FM part of your Wednesday evening. We'll be back again a week from today with more music, more stories, and hopefully a few more reasons to smile. Until then, take care of yourselves. Have a lovely week. And remember, it really is a wonderful world. Bye-bye.

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7: 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I hope you can stay with me. 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My name is Kieran. I'm followed by Chris. Chris Regan is here from 10:30 until 1:00 to keep you company. So hopefully stay tuned for that as well. As usual, we're going to start off raiding the vaults for the first half of the show. And tonight is no exception. We're going to kick off with a band called Rose Tattoo. And this track is from their self-titled album, released in 1978, and the track is called Rock and Roll Outlaw.

Yeah, we're not going to have a start all over again. We're having nightmares here in the studio. But anyway, that's Mr. Crowley. That's from Ozzy Osbourne and Randy Rhoads on guitar. That's from an album released in 1980. The album was called Blizzard of Oz. For another album now that was released in 1970. It was called After the Gold Rush. And for all the Neil Young fans out there, this is a track called Southern Man.

Yeah, that's the unmistakable sound there, Jimi Hendrix. The track is called Hear My Train A-Coming. And that was from, it was from a documentary film, simply named Experience, and that was released in 1968. Next up, we have our most recent track of this slot, and it's from an album called Detours, and it was released in 2008. And it's from Sheryl Crow, and I suppose this track is fairly apt for the time we're in at the moment, and it's simply called Gasoline. So listen to the words of this one.

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7: Yeah, welcome back. We're at the point of the show now where we take our selected artist, and the selected artist for this week is none other than Sir Roderick David Stewart, otherwise known as Rod Stewart. He's a singer-songwriter. He's after selling 120 million records worldwide. He began his music career in 1962 when he went busking with a harmonica. He's 81 years of age now. He was born on January the 10th, 1945. His previous group was The Faces, which he joined in 1969. He's been married three times, lucky man. And we're going to take two tracks from a selected album. And the selected album for this week is an album that he released on the 28th of May, 1971. It was his third studio album, and it was called Every Picture Tells a Story. And the two tracks we're going to take from it are, it's not going to be Maggie Mae anyway, because that's played too often. We're going to play Mandolin Wind, and the other track is called I Know I'm Losing You. So here we go, we're kicking off with Mandolin Wind.

Yeah, that's right, Stuart. That track is called I Know I'm Losing You, and we started off with Mandolin Wind, and that was from his album Every Picture Tells a Story. It's time for Deeper Dig now, and we're going all the way back to 1937 for the first track, and the second track is going to be 1958. So first up we have Sister Rosetta Tharpe, and this track is called This Train.

0: no wankers this train. I said this train don't pull no wankers this train. 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
1: I hear you.

tobacco chewers and no cigar smokers, because this train is a clean train. You know this train.

Yeah, that's the unmistakable voice there of Ray Charles, and that track is called Night Time Is the Right Time, and that was released in 1958, and a cracking song it is. And I think it was a cover, I think it was released before that, I must check that out. For the rest of the show now, we're going to come as bang up to date as we can, and we're going to play either newer releases or the more recent releases, and I suppose the next track fits into the new releases. This Slash featuring Miles Kennedy and the Conspirators, and this track is called Flying Blind. It's kind of like me.

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8: Yeah, welcome back to the show. The one and only is in the house. Chris is in the house and he's going to be here from 10:30 until 1 o'clock to keep you company. He's gone out there for a cup of scald. He offered me one in fairness, but I declined because I'd be up all night. Anyway, you don't want to know those things. I'd like to say hello to Steve over there in Cardiff. I presume he's listening in if he's not away touring with his choir or gone away camping, which he's prone to do as well fairly regularly. Fair play to him. I wish we were as active as he was, to be quite honest. But we're going to keep with the more up-to-date releases. And this is the new one from Tony Yami. So, Steve, if you're listening, I dedicate this one to you. It's a track called Storm Watcher. Hopefully you're not getting any storms if you're camping.

0: Yeah, this great event, Fleet, and a track called Tear It Down. And even when I played the first one or two bells, Chris, who was here in the studio with me, he said, that's great event, Fleet. And he was spot on. So are they becoming a bit predictable?
1: No, it's the voice. It's not.
0: Oh, the voice. Oh, yeah, that's okay. Definitely, well, if you're calling, maybe recognising a sound of a band, you could throw it the same thing at the next band that I'm going to play, one of your favourite bands. This is a new release from the Rolling Stones, and especially for Chris, because this definitely applies to him. The track is called Mr. Charm.

Yeah, that's the latest there from Joanne Shaw Taylor. That track is called You and Me, Rachel's song. So who Rachel is, I don't know, I'll be quite honest. But yeah, we're going to keep going. Fontaines DC have a new release, and it's simply called Tongue.

Yeah, that's Fontaine's DC, and that track is called Tongue. That's nearly it from me. The one and only is on next, Chris. He's here from 10:30 until 1 o'clock to keep you company, so I hope you're going to stay tuned for that. I'd like to thank Cal Flavin for sponsoring the show. Thanks, Tony. Appreciate it as always. And hopefully we'll do it all again next week, if God is willing. I'm going to leave you with a new release from Marcus King. And it's simply called Blue. So as the man says, I suppose if I turned on this, yeah, that'd be handy. Mind yourselves out there. And we'll do it all again next week, hopefully.

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0: Yeah, good evening. Welcome to Night Moves. I'm Chris Regan. I'm going to be here till 1, keeping you company. And Kieran, myself and Kieran are having a good natter there. Wait, no, I'll bring that over here. I don't even think I can hear myself. And that's unusual, isn't it? Wait, no. It's not that one. Oh, there you go. I had to bring up the levels. I hate not hearing myself. That, in my headphones, of course, that's what I'm talking about. Yeah, I enjoy that music. I was telling Kieran he played a great track from the 1930s, was it?
1: Sister Rose at the
0: time. Yeah.
1: This train,
0: yeah. Great track, eh?
1: Yeah.
0: You know, and you never think of even playing some of that stuff. No, I listen to a jazz radio station when I'm driving, and because we can't get a... We can't get y'all radio when we're driving
1: not
0: out of
1: it.
0: Never. So I have that on it, and it comes up, and a lot of jazz, like, you know, in that VNO and everything is actually very relaxing. You know, when traffic's backed up all over the place, you turn that on, you go, I'll have a listen to that. Yeah, keep yourself calm.
1: You wouldn't want to be listening to AC/DC.
0: No. you'd get the plow out, wouldn't you?
1: You'd go nuts
0: all together. Yeah, right, we're going to kick off tonight. Speaking of, not Led Zeppelin, but rock music, I'm going to play three from Led Zeppelin, and it's from their album, The Songs Remain the Same. So they're live tracks, a lot of live tracks tonight, because I was going through them earlier, and I just like the song of the crowd, so that's just me. That's just me, like, you know. So, especially for Steve and the boys, if they're... I thought they'd be rehearsing tonight, but they must be socialising, as they say. So I play this for them anyway. They might be listening. I'll see in a minute. I'll have a look at the phone and see if he'll be on to me.

Yeah, that's Earth, Wind & Fire there with September. Before that, we had a treat from Led Zeppelin Live, of course, Rock and Roll Celebration Day, and of course, kicking us off, Black Dog. It's coming up to 11 minutes to 11. You're tuned to CRY 104 FM. I'm Chris Regan, keeping you company. And next up is a bit of a special for Annie Mac, Rolling Stones.

0: that's a brandy with a looking glass. Walk of Life before that, Dire Straits, and of course, Beast of Burden, Rolling Stones. I'm going to take a break, back after this.
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0: Yeah, welcome back after the break. Big shout out to John in Northside. He's a bit of a Jethro Tull fan, so we got to play something for him. I know Steve in Cardiff is the same, so yeah. Big shout out to Stu as well, who's tuned in. I'll play something that I know you can sing anyway in a minute. This one's for you, John, eh?

Yeah, Locomotive Breath from that's from in a 82 live version, especially for John. I know he's he'll be bopping around to that. He'll have the guitar out, and why not? Right, going to continue with I've been listening to this guy for the last I've been listening a while to him and Teddy Swims, and just like his voice, so going to give everyone a blast of this. Hey.

That's Teddy Swims there with someone you loved, Chris Stapleton, before that, Tennessee Whiskey. We threw him into the middle, and The Door by Teddy Swims before that. And going to go with a bit of Pink Floyd to settle everyone down. And Wish You Were Here.

Yeah, that was going to play something for Johnny's nephew Leo. He's an Irish pride. I have to take that as the bread. And this is especially for him. It's called comfortably. Numb. A big hello to Ian as well in Cardiff.

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Yeah, that's the Cardiff Arms. Cardiff Arms Park choir rehearsing tonight, and of course kicked off with a Portrait of My Love, which is a Matt Munro song, and I enjoy that immensely. Anyone that didn't should get a belt in the air. I hope Ian and Steve and all the lads were listening and enjoyed it. Anyway, I did. Right, what have we got lined up? We got, something for John Lindor. Tell you, he asked me to play this one. It's Will and Jennings with Wild Ones. Why isn't it playing? Play, play, play, play, play, play, play, play. It is, yes, of course.

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Then he shaved his legs, and honey, he was a she. They said, hey, babe, take a walk on the wild side. Hey, babe, take a walk on the wild side. Candy came from out on the island. In the back room, she's everybody's darling. But she never lost her

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Then you know that she had to crash. Valium could have helped that bash. Hey, babe, take a walk on the wild side. Hey, babe, take a walk on the wild side.

Yeah, that was Steppenwolf with Born to be Wild. That was three songs about wild things. And we'd play that one after too. Right, going to keep it going with a bit of AC/DC. Is it going to play?

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9: Yeah, welcome back after a break. Before that, we had a Who, of course, Won't Be Fool Again. And you shook me all night, AC/DC. I haven't played Peter Frampton in a while. And Frampton Comes Alive is the album I'm going to play from. One of the best albums I've ever heard. If you get a chance, get a copy, sit down and have a listen. I like this one, so enjoy this. I'd say you will.

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8: Yeah, welcome back after the break. Before that, we had Sultans of Swing, a long version, but if we didn't have the long version, we should have no version because it's absolutely outstanding. It is, when a lot of the songs were released, they were released for the single market years ago, and so they were all shortened up to fit on one side, with an A and B side on the single vinyl. So, yeah. So when you go to see them in concert, you kind of go, oh, that's a bit long. Going to play a little bit of Peter Frampton, and it's this is a live version, and it's, I think Johnny was on again, and he said, yeah, he asked for this in kind of roundabout way.

on Monday. But I want to tell you, we're not out of gas this time. It's really been a gas.

Yeah, that's Humble Pie with I Don't Need No Doctor. Yeah. Great track that, eh? Right, folks, time for me to get out of here. Thanks for being with me tonight. Big nostalgia to Steve, Ian, and Ken, if he's tuned in, or any of the other lads. Good luck, John, to John and Stu. And Mel, of course, who's working hard tonight. Nearly forgot Mel. I'm back same time, same place next week. I'm going to play out with a bit of Free. Good night.

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